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8: Tonight, clouds at times with lows in the low 60s. Tomorrow brings plenty of sunshine, highs in the upper 70s, and skies stay clear tomorrow night with lows in the mid 50s. Monday sees sunshine throughout, highs near 81. Tuesday turns partly cloudy, highs in the low 80s, lows in the upper 50s. Wednesday, watch for rain with highs in the mid 70s and lows in the mid 50s.
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3: Still a rain delay in Cincinnati tonight. The Pirates lead the Reds 4-1 in the bottom of the sixth inning. The Phillies are up 1-0 at Baltimore in the bottom of the seventh. Christopher Sanchez went six scoreless innings with 11 strikeouts, five walks for the Phils. Meanwhile, it's top of the sixth at Houston. Stros ahead of Texas again, 5-3. Houston beat him last night to go a half game ahead of the Rangers in the AL West standings. Currently at Cleveland, it's Guardians tied 2-2 with Arizona, bottom of the sixth. Tampa Bay already shut out the White Sox 1-0 today. Seattle with a run bottom of the ninth beat Minnesota 4-3. At Atlanta, it's Braves 6-0 over Washington, bottom of the seventh. And the Yankees now lead 2-1 at the Cubs in the top of the seventh. Dodgers home game against Boston just getting underway. 49ers wide receiver Ricky Pearsall is out for the season. He'll have knee surgery.
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1: Tonight, clouds at times with lows in the low 60s. Tomorrow brings plenty of sunshine, highs in the upper 70s, and skies stay clear tomorrow night with lows in the mid 50s. Monday sees sunshine throughout, highs near 81. Tuesday turns partly cloudy, highs in the low 80s, lows in the upper 50s. Wednesday, watch for rain with highs in the mid 70s and lows in the mid 50s.
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9: Tonight brings partly cloudy skies with lows in the low 60s. We'll see mostly sunny conditions tomorrow as highs approach 80, then clear skies tomorrow night with lows near 55. Monday stays clear with highs near 81, and Tuesday looks similar, partly cloudy with temps again in the low 80s. Wednesday bears watching, as we can't rule out isolated showers, with highs in the mid-70s and lows dropping back into the mid-50s.

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0: Tonight brings partly cloudy skies with lows in the low 60s. We'll see mostly sunny conditions tomorrow as highs approach 80, then clear skies tomorrow night with lows near 55. Monday stays clear with highs near 81, and Tuesday looks similar, partly cloudy with temps again in the low 80s. Wednesday bears watching, as we can't rule out isolated showers, with highs in the mid-70s and lows dropping back into the mid-50s.
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0: Tonight, partly cloudy with lows in the low 60s. Today brings partly cloudy skies, highs in the low 80s. Into the evening, skies turn mostly clear with lows near 56. Tomorrow stays mostly clear with similar highs in the low 80s. Tuesday looks mainly cloudy with another day near 80 and southwest winds near 10. By Wednesday, mostly cloudy with breaks, highs in the mid 70s, lows in the low 50s overnight.
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0: Tonight, partly cloudy with lows in the low 60s. Today brings partly cloudy skies, highs in the low 80s. Into the evening, skies turn mostly clear with lows near 56. Tomorrow stays mostly clear with similar highs in the low 80s. Tuesday looks mainly cloudy with another day near 80 and southwest winds near 10. By Wednesday, mostly cloudy with breaks, highs in the mid 70s, lows in the low 50s overnight.
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2: From the Fox Sports Studios in Los Angeles. 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
3: Major League Baseball's trade deadline is Monday, and the Dodgers have pulled off a blockbuster, acquiring lefty pitcher Tarek Skubal from Detroit and only having to give up three minor leaguers in the process. River Ryan, Zaire Hope, and Brady Smith go to the Tigers. The Dodgers do play a series at Detroit at the end of this month. Milwaukee now has the best record in the majors after winning 3-1 at the Angels, while the Dodgers lost at home 3-2 to Boston. The Cubs beat the Yankees 5-2. The Yanks are second place in the AL East, now 3.5 games behind the Rays. Tampa Bay shut out the White Sox 1-0. White Sox have a 3-game lead over Cleveland in the AL Central. Twins are also 3 back. Cleveland was beaten at home by Arizona 12-8. Seattle edged Minnesota 4-3. Seattle traded pitcher Luis Castillo to the Chicago White Sox. And 49ers wide receiver Ricky Pearsall is out for the season. He'll have knee surgery.
4: Tonight, partly cloudy with lows in the low 60s. Today brings partly cloudy skies, highs in the low 80s. Into the evening, skies turn mostly clear with lows near 56. Tomorrow stays mostly clear with similar highs in the low 80s. Tuesday looks mainly cloudy with another day near 80 and southwest winds near 10. By Wednesday, mostly cloudy with breaks, highs in the mid 70s, lows in the low 50s overnight.
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0: This interruption was brought to you by the federal government, who require a legal ID every hour.
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1: Rumors spread around in that Texas town. About to check outside the games. And you know what I'm talking about. Just let me know if you wanna go to that home out on the range. They got a lot of nice girls.

0: Tonight, partly cloudy with lows in the low 60s. Today brings partly cloudy skies, highs in the low 80s. Into the evening, skies turn mostly clear with lows near 56. Tomorrow stays mostly clear with similar highs in the low 80s. Tuesday looks mainly cloudy with another day near 80 and southwest winds near 10. By Wednesday, mostly cloudy with breaks, highs in the mid 70s, lows in the low 50s overnight.
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0: Tonight, partly cloudy with lows in the low 60s. Today brings partly cloudy skies, highs in the low 80s. Into the evening, skies turn mostly clear with lows near 56. Tomorrow stays mostly clear with similar highs in the low 80s. Tuesday looks mainly cloudy with another day near 80 and southwest winds near 10. By Wednesday, mostly cloudy with breaks, highs in the mid 70s, lows in the low 50s overnight.
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1: Today brings partly cloudy skies with highs in the low 80s. Tonight looks clear, with lows dropping to 56. Sunshine returns tomorrow, highs again in the low 80s. Then mainly clear skies tomorrow night as lows settle into the low 60s. Tuesday turns mostly cloudy, similar highs in the low 80s, lows near 57, with southwest winds around 10. Wednesday keeps the clouds around, with highs easing into the mid 70s.
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1: Hello, and welcome to Community Conversations, presented by Magnum Media. I'm Van McNeil. Today on Community Conversations, a unique situation where we learn about the organization Guardians of the Children. But it comes way of Reed and Chelsea Magnum, who sent me an email saying, Van, Chelsea and I met this incredible listener who is 9 years old. He's had a tough life so far, but is doing well. His grandma is taking care of him now. He is part of Guardians of the Children, who help children that have gone through child abuse. The liaison is Rains. Rains said that she would be more than happy to talk to us about the program, what they do, and answer any questions. Rains joins us by phone right now. How are you, Rains?
2: I'm doing well. How are you, Van?
1: I am also doing well. What a unique situation here. So one of the children under Guardians of the Children met our morning program, Reed and Chelsea. Now we get to talking about what this amazing organization does. Rains, can you tell us more about Guardians of the Children?
2: Guardians of the Children is a 501c3 nonprofit. And as you mentioned, we do support children who have been abused and neglected.
1: Mission statement from their website at gocnation.org. There are many chapters across the nation, five here in Wisconsin. The mission of Guardians of the Children is to recognize and react to child abuse and educate the public to do the same, to serve as advocates, to provide strength and stability to families in crisis, and to be an answer to the prayer of an abused child or teen for courage, support, and protection.
2: Yes. And the little man you met is a part of that. And as Reed and Chelsea mentioned, you can imagine then what he has been through to become a part of Guardians of the Children. But what we do for these kids can't really be measured. You know, we tell people that we will attend court and provide that emotional support when the kids have to testify. If they invite us, we'll attend school functions, baseball games, or musical band concerts, whatever they would like. We'll help provide school supplies, birthday presents, Christmas presents. We also take them out on what we call private outings. Okay. You know, these kids don't really

0: share what has happened to them. And sometimes it takes a while for them to even share an adult so that justice and authorities can help intervene and protect them on their behalf. So sharing with other kids at school doesn't usually happen. And on the rare occasions it does, those kids can't really relate. It's very hard to empathize with what they've been through because right. they haven't been through it.
1: Right.
0: So private outings are with the other kids that are a part of our group. So individual circumstances may vary from kid to kid, but they understand this kind of trauma. And they make friends with each other and they help each other out and they provide that support that they need, that social connection that they need to work through what they've been through.
1: I was going to say, Rains, it's got to be eye-opening, and I'm sure you've seen it time and time again. One child that has been abused that is connecting with another child, and even if they start talking, there is just a mutual thing that it lends itself to that child opening up a little bit more, right?
0: It does, absolutely. It also helps with the parents or grandparents, whoever the legal guardians are, because this is traumatic for them as well, in a different way, but it's still traumatic for them. And so they get to connect with each other. And these kids sometimes have behavior issues because these behaviors are how they coped mm-hmm. with what was going on to them, and they couldn't control anything else. So if they have these behaviors during an outing, we get to show them that no matter what they're going to do or no matter what they're going to say, we're not going to react to those behaviors in a negative way. We're still going to accept them and love them and help them work through these big emotions that they're feeling.
1: We are talking with Rains from Guardians of the Children, chapters all across the nation, five here in Wisconsin. You can learn more at gocnation.org. Rains, you were talking about we see this through other organizations, through cancer organizations, through Alzheimer's. Yes, we want to focus on the child that has been abused, but on the other side, there's a whole village and a family that may not know how to navigate those waters, and you're there to help as well.
0: Yes, we are. We are 100% volunteer-based organization, so we do take time away from our own lives and families to do this, but we do undergo different trainings. We do learn about trauma-informed care. We do learn how to set boundaries, mm-hmm. and we do learn how to support through those boundaries. And we do encourage the kids to share whatever it is they need to share along with the parents. And we help them get the resources they need. So whether that's some additional counseling or whether that's just some additional time with us, sometimes that's all they want. Earlier I mentioned that we'll show up to school functions. Mm-hmm. Well, sometimes these kids get picked on or bullied at school and they don't connect with the kids at school. So how great is it for a bunch of big bad bikers to show up and have lunch with these kids? Now all of a sudden they've got some instant street cred. And they're the coolest kid on campus.
1: Right, right. Rains, thank you so much for everything that you're doing. Guardians of the Children, you can learn more. You can get involved. GOCNation.org. Thank you so much, Rains.
0: Thank you, Van.
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beginning, a guy named Les Paul picked up a guitar. 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
3: Today brings partly cloudy skies with highs in the low 80s. Tonight looks clear, with lows dropping to 56. Sunshine returns tomorrow, highs again in the low 80s. Then mainly clear skies tomorrow night as lows settle into the low 60s. Tuesday turns mostly cloudy, similar highs in the low 80s. Lows near 57, with southwest winds around 10. Wednesday keeps the clouds around, with highs easing into the mid-70s.
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3: Major League Baseball's trade deadline is Monday, and the Dodgers have pulled off a blockbuster, acquiring lefty pitcher Tarek Skubal from Detroit and only having to give up three minor leaguers in the process. River Ryan, Zaire Hope, and Brady Smith go to the Tigers. The Dodgers do play a series at Detroit at the end of this month. Milwaukee now has the best record in the majors after winning 3-1 at the Angels, while the Dodgers lost at home 3-2 to Boston. The Cubs beat the Yankees 5-2. The Yanks are second place in the AL East, now 3.5 games behind the Rays. Tampa Bay shut out the White Sox 1-0. White Sox have a

0: 3-game lead over Cleveland in the AL Central. Twins are also 3 back. Cleveland was beaten at home by Arizona 12-8. Seattle edged Minnesota 4-3. Seattle traded pitcher Luis Castillo to the Chicago White Sox. And 49ers wide receiver Ricky Pearsall is out for the season. He'll have knee surgery.
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2: Today brings partly cloudy skies with highs in the low 80s. Tonight looks clear, with lows dropping to 56. Sunshine returns tomorrow, highs again in the low 80s. Then mainly clear skies tomorrow night as lows settle into the low 60s. Tuesday turns mostly cloudy, similar highs in the low 80s, lows near 57, with southwest winds around 10. Wednesday keeps the clouds around, with highs easing into the mid-70s.
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1: 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It's the Jackson County Fair today, the final day in Black River Falls. 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
2: Today brings partly cloudy skies with highs in the low 80s. Tonight looks clear, with lows dropping to 56. Sunshine returns tomorrow, highs again in the low 80s. Then mainly clear skies tomorrow night as lows settle into the low 60s. Tuesday turns mostly cloudy, similar highs in the low 80s. Lows near 57, with southwest winds around 10. Wednesday keeps the clouds around, with highs easing into the mid-70s.
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5: Today brings partly cloudy skies with highs in the low 80s. Tonight looks clear, with lows dropping to 56. Sunshine returns tomorrow, highs again in the low 80s. Then mainly clear skies tomorrow night as lows settle into the low 60s. Tuesday turns mostly cloudy, similar highs in the low 80s, lows near 57, with southwest winds around 10. Wednesday keeps the clouds around, with highs easing into the mid-70s.
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Thank you for choosing to listen today. I'm Dylan. Marvel has announced that Black Panther 3 is going to happen. In fact, it will be out December 15th of 2028. Yeah, about the time we forget that there's going to be another Black Panther movie, it'll finally be out. Yeah.

Some of our favorite rock stars going to get a star on the Hollywood Walk of Fame as of next year. So Linkin Park is part of this. So are the Ramones. I can't believe there's not already a star for them, but there's one coming. Smashing Pumpkins will also receive a star on the Hollywood Walk of Fame next year.

0: 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I'm Dylan. 4% of Americans say they often got detention in school. Really? 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

0: Did you spend time in the principal's office as a kid? Did you get in trouble when you were in school? They asked a bunch of people, you know, how much time did you spend in detention as a kid? And the most popular answer, 54% claimed they never got sent to detention. Well, I was a lot as a child. I'm sure you're not surprised by that. My brother and I had marching band practice before lunch hour, and I talk him into cutting class for the first time ever. I'm like, nobody's going to notice if we're not in marching band practice. Let's go home, watch our TV show, and have lunch. So we do. We're downstairs watching TV. We have no idea that Dad came home for lunch, too. And the school calls. Now, the woman that is at the front desk at the high school, same woman that was there when he went to that high school, because we went to the same high school as her father. She calls Barb. Tim, where's Dylan and Tony? They're downstairs having lunch. They're supposed to be in class. So when Mom got home, yeah, my brother and I got suspended. But when Mom got home, Dad was in trouble, I was in trouble, and Tony, she just looked at him. Why did you let your sister talk you into cutting class?
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1: Through midday, expect partly sunny skies with highs near 81. Tonight brings clear skies and lows in the upper 50s. Tomorrow looks clear too, with similar highs in the low 80s. And mostly clear conditions continue tomorrow night as lows dip near 61. Tuesday turns partly cloudy with another day in the low 80s and southwest winds near 10. Wednesday wraps up partly cloudy with highs in the mid 70s.
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Doctors are warning hidden health effects of sleeping with the fan on. I'm Dylan. Did you sleep with the fan on last night? Because I did. Dry skin, eye irritation, circulating allergens. If you have a cough, it's going to make it worse. I don't know. But they go on to say no long-term damage and make sure that you're cleaning your fan blades. I am a woman of a certain age. You're going to turn off my fan at night? I don't recommend that.

A ballet set to the music of Aerosmith will premiere in Virginia next year. Yeah, I'm not making this up. The Virginia National Ballet production of Aerosmith going to happen next year in May. So these guys, Aerosmith is not the first band. I guess they've also done Led Zeppelin, Queen, the Eagles, and the Beatles. That's really cool. I wish it was closer. Virginia is a long way to go to see a ballet.

0: question. Do you know what that tiny hole in padlocks is for? Everyday objects that secretly have more than one job. So that tiny hole in a padlock helps drain the water and provides a spot for lubricant if the lock starts to stick. Let's talk more about everyday objects that secretly have more than one job.
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0: learned something by reading this article, and maybe this stuff you know, but I didn't know all this stuff. Everyday objects that secretly have more than one job. The loop on the back of some dress shirts, that was designed so the shirt could be hung without wrinkling. Okay. Black dots around your windshield. They help to protect the adhesive that holds the glass in place. Also helps with heat distribution. I did not know that. And guys, please don't roll your eyes at me, but I'm not handy in any way. The small hole at the end of the tape measure can catch onto a nail or a screw, which means you can actually measure things by yourself. It can be a one-person job. Are you rolling your eyes at the radio? I'm Dylan, and I just admitted it. I am not handy in any way.
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3: Through midday, expect partly sunny skies with highs near 81. Tonight brings clear skies and lows in the upper 50s. Tomorrow looks clear too, with similar highs in the low 80s. And mostly clear conditions continue tomorrow night as lows dip near 61. Tuesday turns partly cloudy with another day in the low 80s and southwest winds near 10. Wednesday wraps up partly cloudy with highs in the mid 70s.
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Are you in a minivan right now? You'd be a lot cooler if you were. Millennials, who once swore they'd never drive a minivan, are now embracing them, and they're saying it's mostly for their practicality. Well, yeah, if you've got a family, a minivan is awesome. I guess minivan sales jumped like 21% in 2025. If you got a minivan, yeah, you're right on trend. Way to go.

Guns N' Roses, GNR, recently playing a show in upstate New York. Axl Rose strolls into a gelato shop there to get himself a sweet treat. Little gal behind the counter helps him, and she's sure that he's famous, but she doesn't know who he is. And then somebody tells her, so she gets home, Mom, I waited on Axl Rose, and he was so nice. And, of course, her mother is freaking out because she knows exactly who Axl Rose is. People shocked that Axl is nice. Listen, I think that most of us mellow as we get older. Is he the same Axl Rose as he was, you know, when Appetite for Destruction came out? No, not at all. Of course he's mellowed.

0: Okay, if you had to guess, what are the most common male and female names in song titles? Now, we're not talking lyrics. What we're talking is song titles. And I'm going to give you the answer next time we talk. Don't Google it. Well, or do. Or don't. Just wait. Thanks for listening. I'm Dylan.
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0: We started to talk about this earlier, and the most common names in song titles, not in lyrics, but in song titles, for the guys, it is John or Johnny. For the gals, it is Mary. Now, runners-up for the dudes, David, James, and Peter. For the women, it's Maria, Juliet, Bella, and Linda. Linda? Barry Manilow has a song called A Linda Song? And Leroy Taylor released Oh, Linda? Huh. All right.
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5: Through midday, expect partly sunny skies with highs near 81. Tonight brings clear skies and lows in the upper 50s. Tomorrow looks clear too, with similar highs in the low 80s. And mostly clear conditions continue tomorrow night as lows dip near 61. Tuesday turns partly cloudy with another day in the low 80s and southwest winds near 10. Wednesday wraps up partly cloudy with highs in the mid 70s.
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The Beatles going to give us an expanded edition of Rubber Soul. It includes a previously unreleased John Lennon song that was, of course, it was hidden in the vault for decades because we lost John a long, long time ago. Name of the song is Little Girl, and this expanded edition of Rubber Soul going to be out first part of October.

When you think about things that bring people together, what comes to mind? I, of course, think about food. Boy, do I love food. But, you know, also something like volunteering, maybe some sort of sport, maybe some neighborhood project. But also, I feel like music brings people together. So let's talk more about that in just a minute.

All right, there's this today, and we got to talk about it. Survey finds most music listening now happens in solitude. I'm Dylan, and I think it's just the opposite. I think that music brings people together. Now, listen, you and I can't see each other, but I know that you're there. Ooh, how creepy did that come off? But we're listening to all this great music together. So the fact that this survey finds that most people now listen to music in solitude, I don't agree. Think about the last concert you went to. You know, whether it was on a national level in a big stadium or whether it was at a park locally. Lots of people around you. And everybody is enjoying the music together.

0: An Ozzy Osbourne haunted house. How cool does this sound? Universal Studios is paying tribute to the late Ozzy Osbourne with a new haunted experience called Ozzy Osbourne, Prince of Darkness at this year's Halloween Horror Nights. So they do this in Orlando, and then they're also going to do it in Hollywood. That's a long way to go for a haunted house. But I mean, how cool would that be to see?
1: A well-rounded day starts with coffee and ends with a cocktail. There may be other steps in between, but honestly, those are the highlights. Start your day at Brick and Bean Coffee, then come back later for drinks at Brick Sip House. Stick around for live music, comedy, theater, movies, special events. It all happens at the Brick in downtown Tomo. The Brick. There's always something brewing.
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1: In Major League Baseball late Saturday night, the two-time defending World Series champion Los Angeles Dodgers acquired two-time Cy Young Award-winning pitcher Tarek Skubal from the Detroit Tigers in exchange for...
2: Pizza, pizza.
1: Well, perhaps the baseball equivalent. They traded Skubal for three prospects. Here was Skubal's reaction late last night.
3: At this time, I'm excited to be a Dodger. You know, I'm excited to get down there and meet all those guys and, you know, chase three championships in a row. You know, it's hard to do, so I'm excited to be a part of that. But, yeah, it's a lot of different emotions. You know, definitely kind of a roller coaster a little bit.
1: Also Saturday night, the Chicago White Sox acquiring right-handed pitcher Luis Castillo from the Seattle Mariners. NFL New Orleans Saints head coach Kellen Moore confirming today Saints starting defensive tackle Brian Brzee will indeed undergo season-ending surgery to repair a torn ACL that he suffered in practice this past Wednesday.
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5: Through midday, expect partly sunny skies with highs near 81. Tonight brings clear skies and lows in the upper 50s. Tomorrow looks clear too, with similar highs in the low 80s. And mostly clear conditions continue tomorrow night as lows dip near 61. Tuesday turns partly cloudy with another day in the low 80s and southwest winds near 10. Wednesday wraps up partly cloudy with highs in the mid 70s.
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1: Through midday, expect partly sunny skies with highs near 81. Tonight brings clear skies and lows in the upper 50s. Tomorrow looks clear too, with similar highs in the low 80s. And mostly clear conditions continue tomorrow night as lows dip near 61. Tuesday turns partly cloudy with another day in the low 80s and southwest winds near 10. Wednesday wraps up partly cloudy with highs in the mid 70s.
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8: Expect more sun than clouds today with highs in the low 80s. Skies stay clear overnight and lows fall to 57. Tomorrow looks much the same, clear with highs again in the low 80s, and a calm, mild night follows with lows in the low 60s. Then Tuesday brings considerable clouds, highs holding in the low 80s with lows around the upper 50s.
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3: Expect more sun than clouds today with highs in the low 80s. Skies stay clear overnight and lows fall to 57. Tomorrow looks much the same, clear with highs again in the low 80s, and a calm, mild night follows with lows in the low 60s. Then Tuesday brings considerable clouds, highs holding in the low 80s with lows around the upper 50s.
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5: Tonight stays clear, with lows near 57. Tomorrow brings sunny skies and highs in the low 80s. Then mostly clear conditions return tomorrow night, as lows settle into the low 60s. Clouds increase Tuesday, with temperatures holding in the low 80s and southwest winds around 10 miles per hour. Wednesday looks unsettled, rain possible, and about a quarter inch expected. Highs easing into the mid-70s. Sunshine returns Thursday, with highs back in the low 80s.
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